0: If you're in your car sitting at the gas pump, but you just can't bring yourself to get out of the car.
1: I just can't do it. 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